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I see a busted angel looking my way. 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
1: But you're so fresh.
0: Fresh? I want a real man. I don't have time for this shit.

sad, sad song on a tiny violin. For the man at the bar confessing his sins.